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0: Post Malone, Morgan Wallen, and I had some help here at Nation Radio. It's going to be a dry start to Friday. Sunny spells, but some rain in the afternoon. Some light rain showers and some sunny spells mixed into. Maximum temperature up to 14 degrees. The weekend is going to be dry for a time on Saturday. Some rain in the afternoon and on Sunday. Again, a dry start, but then rain later in the day. Highs up to around about 16 degrees.
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0: Good tune. 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That's called Fever Dream. 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Maybe on DAB Plus across the whole of the South. 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

0: Miles Smith and Stay If You Want to Dance on Nation Radio's Overnight Show with me, Tim Allen. Big shout out to Laura and Heidi, working nights right now until 6 a.m. in Bournemouth. And hi to you. Nice to have you tuned. Also hi to James, who's out on the roads this morning, out delivering stuff. So good morning to you. Also good to have you tuned in. Right, stick around. More great tunes coming up in literally seconds. Nation
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0: Big tune from Joe, End of Beginning. This is Nation Radio, right across the south. Got another themed music weekend coming up this weekend. European hits. Yep, we're playing songs by European artists. And there's a few Eurovision favourites thrown in for good measures as well. Starts 10 a.m. tomorrow, only here at Nation Radio, here in the south.
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How good does that sound at 20 past 3 in the morning? Bruce Hornsby and The Range and The Way It Is on Nation Radio. And a sing-along tune now from Frankie Valli.

0: Dasher with Austin on Nation Radio's Overnight Show with me, Tim Allen. Hope you're doing okay this morning. The weather for Friday, it's going to be rather wet in the afternoon, but a dry morning, it says here. Some nice sunny spells in the morning, but rain in the afternoon. Highs of 14. Saturday's going to be pretty much the same. A dry morning, but some showers by the afternoon, and pretty much the same for Sunday. We're stuck on that dry morning, wet afternoon thing. Anyway, right, stick around. More tunes on the way next. We've got a fantastic tune from OMD.
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0: That's so true from Gracie Abrams, wrapping up my bit four this morning here at Nation Radio. I'm back on Sunday at 11 p.m, just after Mark Franklin's Chilled Nation, which is a great show to listen to. Right, stick around. We've got the news on the way at 4 o'clock. That's followed by Gary Parker's Early Breakfast. Loads of great tunes and banter with Gary. And that's followed by Steve Power at Breakfast from 6 here at Nation, here in the South. Nation
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11: Top stories this hour. Wes Streeting has been replaced as Health Secretary by the former Chief Secretary to the Treasury, James Murray. It follows days of turmoil for Labour, in which calls have mounted for the Prime Minister to step down. Our Chief Political Correspondent John Craig says being Health Secretary is a tough job.
12: Massive department, massive budget, but of course Mr Murray will inherit the battle with the junior doctors, the resident doctors, which has been a constant battle being fought by Wes Streeting over the last year or two.
11: Elsewhere, Andy Burnham says he'll ask to stand for Labour in a by-election. It's after an MP quit to make way for the Manchester Mayor to return to Parliament to potentially challenge Sir Keir Starmer. Two young people are being treated for meningitis after a student died in Reading. One of the cases has been confirmed as meningitis B. Laura Safe has more details.
13: Meningitis is an infection that spreads with close contact and can be serious if it's not treated quickly. The symptoms include a high temperature, cold hands and feet, and a rash. Earlier this year, there was a large outbreak linked to a nightclub in Kent. Now, the UK Health Security Agency says it's getting in touch with close contacts of three cases in Reading and offering antibiotics as a precaution. It says the risk to the wider public currently remains low.
11: Meanwhile, one of the people quarantined in hospital in England after returning from a hantavirus-hit cruise has been discharged. Health officials say they'll now self-isolate at home. Childline delivered over 2,400 counselling sessions about online abuse and exploitation over the last year. The NSPCC says that's an annual increase of 36%. The bodies of three women found in the sea off Brighton Beach have been identified. Police say they don't suspect any third-party involvement in their deaths. And the Championship playoff final, which is meant to take place later this month, might have to be rescheduled. It's after Southampton were charged with spying on Middlesbrough before last weekend's semi-final first leg. From Sky News, I'm Stevie Shillinglaw.
14: Look at that, it's Friday already. Good morning, it's Gary Parker. Just ahead of the weekend, it's Early Breakfast at Nation Radio with The Boss next.

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0: It's Nation Radio, where this weekend it's a European hits weekend with loads of European tunes and a few Eurovision favourites thrown in as well. It's all thanks to the Eurovision Song Contest. The big grand final takes place tomorrow night. How will we fare? Is it going to be another nil pois, or do you think we could win? We'll have to wait and see. 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
20: The top stories this hour. The Prime Minister could face another day of turmoil after the Mayor of Greater Manchester said he'll stand for Labour in a by-election. Yesterday, Makerfield MP Josh Simons quit to make way for Andy Burnham to return to Parliament and possibly challenge Sir Keir Starmer. Work and Pensions Secretary Pat McFadden says the PM just wants to get on with the day job.
3: Well, the Prime Minister's got a deep sense of duty to the country. I accept it's been a dramatic week, lots of turbulence, resignations, statements, Josh Simons standing down. The Prime Minister didn't create any of this, and he's been determined to stay on, do his duty, do his job.
20: James Murray, who was Chief Secretary to the Treasury, replaced Wes Streeting as Health Secretary following his resignation yesterday. In other news, a student has died with two others being treated after a meningitis outbreak in Reading. The UK Health Security Agency says close contacts have been offered antibiotics. Meanwhile, one of the people quarantined in hospital in England after returning from a hantavirus-hit cruise ship has been discharged. Health officials say they'll now self-isolate at home for 45 days. The number of childline counselling sessions about sexual abuse has jumped by over a third in the last year. The NSPCC say to the year to March, over 2,400 were administered. The organisation is calling on the government to go further than a ban for under-16s and force tech companies to keep children safe. Lewis Keller is from the NSPCC.
5: There's a real opportunity now for the government to step up to the plate and introduce measures that stop some of these harmful features being in place. And we're allowing children to access the online world, but only in a way that can be safe.
20: To sport, in the Championship playoff final, which is meant to take place later this month, might have to be rescheduled. It's after Southampton were charged with spying on Middlesbrough before last weekend's semi-final first leg. And Asda has been named the cheapest supermarket for branded goods for a third consecutive month. Consumer champion Which found its standard prices beat the loyalty card deals at both Tesco and Sainsbury's. From Sky News, I'm Stevie Shillinglaw.
0: Good morning and happy Friday to you. It's Nation Radio, it's Early Breakfast. On the way, Katy Perry, Def Leppard, and next up it's Mary Mary and Shackles.

0: Tiffany, and there's Pulp, Common People, it's Nation Radio. Steve Power is back on Sunday night. He takes you back to the days of New Wave, New Romantics, Punk, Two Tone, and all the amazing music that formed your youth club disco days. 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Beat Surrender with Steve Power, Sunday nights from 7. And if you can't wait till then, you can listen again to last week's show over on the Nation Player app, which you can download for free. It's J-Lo next at Nation, and ain't it funny? Nation
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2: 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Now in the cracker aisle.
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0: morning. Happy Friday. It's Nation Radio on a Mega May. Make me a winner. Another winner tonight could be you after five. Steve Power has more on breakfast next here at Nation Radio. Selena's got the latest travel too. They've got the early starter not too far away. And the top stories for the South at six on the way. Nation
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2: Classic crackers are a bit like... 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
3: 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Crunchy, thin and full of pow. 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
2: 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Crunchy, thin and full of flavour. A different kind of cracker from Jacob's. Now in the cracker aisle.
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11: The top stories this hour. Spying charges against Southampton may not be heard until next week. After being charged last week, a question mark's been placed over who will be taking part in next week's Championship playoff final. Our reporter Freya Taylor has more.
13: Southampton fans face an anxious wait to see if they'll still be in the playoff final. The EFL say a disciplinary hearing into allegations the Saints spied on a Middlesbrough training session may not be heard until Tuesday. They're advising supporters to stay aware that the results could mean a change in who plays on Saturday, May 23rd. The league added that they have a number of contingency plans should they be required.
11: It's understood the Prime Minister won't try to block Andy Burnham from becoming Labour's candidate in the Makerfield by-election. It's after the local MP quit there to make way for the Mayor of Greater Manchester to return to Parliament. James Murray is the new Health Secretary after Wes Streeting also quit yesterday. Political correspondent John Craig says it won't be an easy job.
14: Massive department, massive budget, but of course Mr. Murray will inherit the battle with the junior doctors, the resident doctors, which has been a constant battle being fought by Wes Streeting over the last year or two.
11: Two young people are being treated for meningitis after a student died in Reading. One of the cases has been confirmed as meningitis B. The UK Health Security Agency says it's getting in touch with people who might be affected, adding the risk to the wider public remains low. Drivers are being advised to plan their journeys ahead of time as the M275 prepares to close for the weekend. The first set of diversions will start at 10 o'clock tonight and will continue until 5 a.m. on Monday for essential bridge works. And community events in Portsmouth, Havant and on the Isle of Wight have been granted MOD funding for Armed Forces Day events this June. The money will help cover essential costs for events designed to bring the public together with serving armed forces personnel, veterans, reservists and cadets.
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11: A dry start across the south coast with showers later turning heavy in places. Highs of 12 degrees. That's the latest. I'm Abby Simpson. Nation
0: Radio. Morning, 6.02, Friday morning. Another Luck Rather Than Judgment production on your way. It's Steve Power at Breakfast on the South's best variety of hits. Number one from Charles and Eddie. After Muck

Charles Lilley, Would I Lie to You? It's Nation Radio, Friday, 15th of May today. Today is International Day of Families and also International Endangered Species Day. You could say the two are related. Birthdays, Andy Murray, 39. Zara Phillips is 45. Mike Oldfield is 73. This day in 1940, the world's first McDonald's opened in California. This day in 74, Fleetwood Mac played their first concert with new members Lindsey Buckingham and Stevie Nicks at a show in Texas. And in 1994, Blur scored their first UK number one album with Parklife, which went on to spend over 2 years on the chart. Happening across the South last night of Mickey Flanagan at the King's Theatre in Portsmouth tonight and at Bournemouth Pavilion. Very funny man. Great on the one-liners. Gary Delaney. Gary on laughing on this evening across the South.

0: Station Radio across the South is Ray, Where's My Husband? Friday morning, as we look towards another weekend, we're going to ask you what you're getting up to for the weekend. I'm just trying to think whether we... No, this is now. This is the pre-wedding weekend, not mine.
1: Not quite yet.
0: No, this is my niece's wedding, which is next weekend, so...
1: you'll be getting your outfit ready, I'd imagine, this
0: I've got
1: weekend.
0: My outfit ready. I've dry cleaned the suit, and it's nice, actually, because they're having quite a relaxed wedding. They were going to have one of these... They were going to have one of these huge weddings at this stately home type place and blah, blah, blah, blah. And then they looked at it and went, why are we spending all of this money just for one day?
1: It blows my mind that there's so much money can be spent on one day.
0: Yeah.
1: You know, but each to their own.
0: Sorry, wedding organisers, doing you out of a job. but each to their own, yeah. And so I'm looking forward to that. That's next weekend. This weekend, not much odds, so that's good. So what are you up to this weekend? Have you got Grand Prix back on or not?
1: No Grand Prix, no. Have no real plans this weekend. The plans I had have been cancelled. So,
0: oh, have they?
1: Yes. So, no, we are
0: Is that your decision
1: quiet.
0: Or?
1: No, theirs.
0: Oh, okay.
1: No. We were having a get together with several people, and it's been moved to another weekend.
0: Okay, good. All right. I don't want you being lonely on the weekend.
1: No, I'm all right. I'll be okay.
0: Okay. All right. 07740938500 then on the WhatsApp. What are you getting up through for the weekend? Let us know. And let's do the early starter. And I've actually come up with one myself, which I've not done before.
1: Look at you.
0: It's kind of thing you when you go to bed early, because you know you've got to be up early, you start to think, oh, what should I do? Let's think of an early starter, because I think they're very clever, a lot of these early
1: That'll
0: starters.
1: That'll help you get off to sleep.
0: Yeah, so anyway, this is a band we're looking for this morning. Heyday, probably late 80s into the 90s. Hmm. Still going today with a different front man. Hmm. Yeah, you go. I'm helping you out here. And the clue to the band is repeatedly soaked. Repeatedly soaked. Any ideas? 07740938500. You got it pretty quickly, which means I haven't set the bar very high, have I?
1: I don't think so. No, I think we'll be all right with this today.
0: All right. If you've never done it before, do it today. 07740938500 on the WhatsApp. And see if you're right and on the roll of honour before 7 on Nation.

0: Simply Red and the Right Thing. It's Nation Radio. It's 6:20 and the early start of this morning from My Fair Hand. Looking for a band that were huge in the 80s, massive in the 90s with a huge, huge number one. Swapped their front man and are still going to this day. Any ideas? The clue to them, by the way, is repeatedly soaked. Repeatedly soaked. Any ideas? 07740938500. If you're out on the water this morning, the winds are north 3 or 4, becoming variable 3 or less. They're becoming west or northwest 3 to 5. Sea state smooth or slight. And the visibility good, occasionally moderate. Your next high tides, Lulworth Cove, happening right now at 6:20. In Bognor at 10:36 this morning.
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2: Ben Dawkins, your son Teddy used the facilities here at Naomi and Jax. Firstly, can you tell me about Teddy?
3: Teddy was born on the 9th of January 2015. And in the amazing year that we had with him, everyone would always say, I've never met a more smiley baby. I'd struggle to remember ever hearing him cry. He just laughed and laughed and smiled. My wife had always donated money to Naomi House, although I knew of it. I couldn't at that point tell you where it was. We got in the ambulance, we came in, it was like someone had just dialed everything down. You just relax, you feel you can be you and have that quality time you needed with the one you love. So these places need to survive. It means absolutely everything and it's now part of my family.
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11: Good morning, and it's a good start to this Friday, certainly as far as the roads are concerned. No major problems or issues to bring you. Seems to be a similar situation with the trains and ferries as well. As ever, you can update me on the travel hotline throughout the day. It's 0333 311 1050.
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0: The Black Eyed Peas. I've got a feeling on the South's best variety of hits. It's a Sea Power at breakfast, 6:29 now.
1: Fine charges against Southampton FC may not be heard until next week. After being charged last week, a question mark's now been placed over who will be taking part in next week's Championship playoff final. Andy Burnham says he wants to make a return to Westminster to make politics work properly as pressure grows on Sir Keir Starmer to stand down. The Mayor of Greater Manchester is expected to stand in the Makerfield by-election following the resignation of Josh Simons. Two young people are being treated for meningitis after a student died in Reading. Health officials say the risk to the general public is currently low. The number of Childline counselling sessions about online sexual abuse has jumped by over a third in the last year. The NSPCC says it's delivered 2,400 between April 2025 and this March. And the Rolling Stones are performing as CGI versions of their younger selves in their latest music video. The clip shows them singing in the stars as they would have at the height of their careers. That's the latest. I'm Abby Simpson. Yeah.

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Maura Branigan and Gloria on Nation Radio. Friday morning's early starter. The last call on this one came up with it myself for a change. Repeatedly soaked. Repeatedly soaked is the clue. The answer is a band who kind of came to the fore in the late 80s. Massive hit in the 90s. Huge thing. Then the front man left, but they continue with a new front man. Any ideas? 07740 938 500. Aren't

0: 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Three new attractions, including Dracon, their first ever inverting coaster, from May 16th.
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16: All good on the county's roads so far this morning. Still roadworks at Crampmore on the A3090. They will cause delays later, as will the ongoing work on Stansted Road in Horndean and Main Road, Colden Common. Cows Floating Bridge remains out of service.
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0: Emily Sandé, next to me, Nation Radio across the South. Stephen Salina, final early starter of the week. I feel slightly proud. I look like a little peacock because I came up with this one myself.
1: Didn't you?
0: Quite nice when people get your own early. I understand why you take part, dear listener. It's good. Right, who got it right?
1: Steve Cruikshanks first in, well done. Alan Scholing, well done. And Jim in Waterlooville. Pompey Tom, you're right. Rach and Bez. Adie and Smithy at Darter in as well. Debbie and David from Hayling. Knowles in Netley Morning, you're correct. Kaz and Sam the dog in the Witterings. Sam, Teddy and Ludo, well done. Stefan, Julian Scholing. And also Andy in Batchmere.
0: Ian and Arlette in Curbridge are correct. Trudy in Porchfield, Les in Nursling. Also Jan in Bournemouth. Julian in Waterlooville has got it right. Jason McKell, good morning to you, Jason. He's in Paul and he's absolutely right with it as well. Trevin Kerry in Cowplain are correct. Christine in Burton is right as well. Pete the Plum in Scholing, he says, I misheard it first time, but it finally clicked in. Russell Draper, morning to you. You're right as well. And Stacey in Southampton. So the band we were looking for, the clue was repeatedly soaked, and the band were...
1: Wet, wet, wet.
0: Wet, wet, wet. See? Quite a good one, that,
1: easy,
0: wasn't it? Right, if you fancy having a go, 07740938500, same WhatsApp number. Come up with a WhatsApp, with a early starter on the WhatsApp. We could do it for you on Monday morning, which, thank goodness, seems a long way away at the moment. Right, this is Nation. Before 7, Teddy Swims.

0: Teddy Swims, Mr. Know It All on Nation Radio across the South, coming around to 7 o'clock. Friday morning means that we've got a couple of songs to choose from on the 5 to 9. Hey, it's Eurovision tomorrow night. We'll have to play a couple of those, I think, on the 5 to 9. You choose which one gets played. Headlines next. Steve Power at breakfast.
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5: The top stories this hour. Southampton fans face an anxious wait to see if they'll still be in the playoff final. The EFL's given an update on a disciplinary hearing into allegations the Saints spied on a Middlesbrough training session. With more, here's our reporter, Freya Taylor.
17: The EFL says a disciplinary hearing into allegations a Middlesbrough training session was spied on by the Saints might not be heard until Tuesday. Fans are being advised that the outcome of the hearing could mean a change in the final lineup, but they're being reassured the league have a number of contingency plans in place should they be required.
5: It's reported the Prime Minister won't try and block Andy Burnham from standing to be an MP. Makerfield's MP Josh Simons has stepped aside, potentially clearing a path for the Mayor of Greater Manchester to head back to Parliament. Our reporter Owen Ahrens has been looking at what could happen next.
18: Well, it's either no secret now or a very open one that this seems to be pointing towards Burnham wanting to take Keir Starmer's job. There are still so many steps, though, before that can happen. First, the Mayor's got to get permission to stand. Then he's actually got to win the by-election in an area where Reform were way ahead during this month's local elections. And then, if those two things happen, he's actually got to get the backing of MPs, launch a coup against the Prime Minister and win a leadership contest.
5: A student has died after an outbreak of meningitis in Reading. Two other young people are being treated for it. The UK Health Security Agency insists the risk to the public remains low. Diversions are kicking in today as essential bridge works are carried out on the M275. The first set of diversions will start at 10 o'clock tonight and will continue until 5 on Monday morning. Drivers are being advised to plan their journeys. The MOD's given funding to community events in Portsmouth, Havant and on the Isle of Wight for next month's Armed Forces Day events. This year's national event will take place in Farnborough and Aldershot on Saturday, the 27th of June. And singers Shakira and Burna Boy have released the official song for the 2026 World Cup. The tournament kicks off next month.
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5: A dry start across the south coast with showers later turning heavy in places, highs of 12 degrees. That's the latest. I'm Abby Simpson.
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20: All good on the county's roads so far this morning. Still roadworks at Crampmore on the A3090. They will cause delays later, as will the ongoing work on Stansted Road in Horndean and Main Road, Colden Common. Cows Floating Bridge remains out of service. 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
0: Radio. Thank you, Selena. More travel in 20 minutes on the South's best variety of hits. Final day of the week on Retro TV means a visit to Play School in the next half hour. But now, Billy Ray March, remember this on Nation.

0: Leroy Martin, your loving arms on Nation Radio across the South. Date for your diary, Saturday, 6th of June. It's coming around quick for the ultimate 80s party at St. Mary's Stadium in Southampton. It's Let's Rock, and it's back and bigger than ever with, amongst others, Kim Wilde, ABC, Sister Sledge, Matt Goss performing, and it's all hosted by Pat Sharp. 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

0: It's Sledgehammer, Peter Gabriel on the South's Best Variety of Hits. Friday morning, asking what you're getting up to this weekend. It's going to be a busy one.
1: Oh, yes. Good morning and happy birthday for tomorrow to Bernadette, a regular from Eastbourne, currently in Bournemouth, though, on holiday.
0: Nice.
1: So happy birthday for tomorrow. Have a lovely weekend with Paul. Alan in Barton-on-Sea. This weekend, I'm taking part in the Jurassic Coast Ultra March. Here you are, Mr. P. 100 kilometres in 24 hours for the charity Mind.
0: Good luck, Alan.
1: Fantastic work on that. Fiona and Peter in Ryde going to ride a bus on the island this weekend, visiting the Steam Railway Saturday for the Cider and Sausage Festival on Saturday as well. Also, Gavin in Carisbrook, my plans for the weekend is to carry on with a girlfriend's birthday. They're off to Milton Abbas to stay in a shepherd's hut, do a cycling event tomorrow, and then explore in the afternoon. Sunday, exploring the Tank Museum.
0: Tank Museum. Now, listen, Saints getting to the championship playoff final at Wembley was one thing in the week, but also it's double bubble because this weekend is the FA Vase final that, if I remember rightly, in 2001, the mighty Taunton Town won. But this weekend, James at Dolphin, Marie's been in touch, James at Dolphin, Motorhomes, and AFC Stoneham. They are in the final this weekend. Going to be cheering them on. Come on, you pups. Have a great weekend. AFC Stone, congratulations. They got promotion, I believe, as well. And they're also in the FA Vase final. So, brilliant
1: Fingers
0: stuff.
1: Fingers crossed.
0: Bring the trophy home. Karen in Copness says, busy weekend. Starting tonight, I'm babysitting my little eight-year-old granddaughter overnight for the first time. Wish me luck. Dottie, the dog, is going off to Goodworth with Charlotte Doyle tomorrow. So, have a great weekend there. And Paul in Upton says, weekend win, hopefully, after Wembley for the cup final for a Chelsea win. So there you go. That's heading off this weekend. Some of the stuff you're going to see. Oh, David and Debbie on Hayley, you lucky people. You're off to see Thomas Dolby in Bournemouth. And Jim in Waterlooville's just about to go off golfing for a week. 07740 938500. This is Nation.

feeling. Taylor Swift on Nation, good morning. It's 19 minutes past 7. Asking what you're getting up to for the weekend, or what you're doing at the moment, actually. Tom Jones, not that one, a different one. Morning, Tom. Nice to hear from you. He says, this isn't about gloating. Our children have told us how bad the weather is at home, but summer is on the way, so don't worry. He sent a beautiful, beautiful view of the sun rising in Calabria, just along from the toe of Italy, on the Sole, one might say. He says, we're on our annual motorhome adventure. What a sunrise from our van on the beach. Someone has to do it. Yes, they do. It is technically gloating, Tom, but I'm going to let you off on this occasion. Nice to hear from you. 07740 938500 on the WhatsApp if you want to get in touch. Got the 5 to 9 songs on the way after 8 and the latest travel.

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16: Firstly, it's good news on Hayling Island. The works on Havant Road by Avenue Road have been cleared, so no problems there this morning. The roadworks on the A338 in Ellingham are starting to delay you northbound. There is another set just further south as well in Ringwood, and it's getting busier around Junction 3 of the M27.
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0: Mary's Prayer from Danny Wilson on Nation Radio across the South. Stephen Salina here until 9. Couple of 5 to 9 songs to celebrate the fact it's Eurovision tomorrow. Do I sit down and watch all of it, or do I just plough in for the scores at the end of it?
1: Oh, are you more... See, I'm more the first end where I see all the bands, really.
0: Oh, right. So you're not bothered about the we go to Prague, off we go to Paris.
1: No. I bail by that point,
0: okay,
1: really.
0: Okay, all right. No, I might go in for the... for the scores on the doors. I like it where they
1: always
0: zoom up the chart. Always very entertaining. But now, not quite as entertaining, but pretty much up there. It's Retro TV. It's the final one of the week. It's back to play school. Which day of the week is it going to be? How's your week been on the scores on
1: terrible,
0: the doors?
1: Terrible. Dismal.
0: It? Okay. Wretched.
1: I think I got Monday right with midday. So let's see if we can go in with a Tuesday today.
0: Tuesday. Okay, Tuesday for you. How are you thinking? Are you going along with Selena, the Pied Piper of Play School? Are you going out on your own? 07740 938 500. On the WhatsApp, you can also go to the Nation Radio South Facebook page. If you haven't done before, like and follow us there. We'll keep you up to date with what's going on Nation Radio across the South. And you can leave us your guess of the day there. So once again, you're going for...
1: Tuesday.
0: Tuesday. Come on. End off the week. Get in with a sense of jeopardy. Never done it before. 07740 938 500. 07740 938 500. 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

0: Bruno Mars and the Lazy Song. 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
1: Fine charges against Southampton FC may not be heard until next week. After being charged last week, a question mark's now been placed over who will be taking part in next week's Championship playoff final. Andy Burnham says he wants to make a return to Westminster to make politics work properly as pressure grows on Keir Starmer to stand down. The Mayor of Greater Manchester is expected to stand in the Makerfield by-election following the resignation of Josh Simons. Two young people are being treated for meningitis after a student died in Reading. Health officials say the risk to the general public is currently low. The number of Childline counselling sessions about online sexual abuse has jumped by over a third in the last year. The NSPCC says it's delivered 2,400 between April 2025 and this March. And the Rolling Stones are performing as CGI versions of their younger selves in their latest music video. The clip shows them singing in the stars as they would have at the height of their careers. That's the latest. I'm Abby Simpson.

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Happy Monday, Step On Nation Radio. Good morning. It's Stephen Selina. What are you up to for the weekend? Charlotte says, myself, hubby Rich, and good friend Nikki and Dan are boarding the MSC Virtuosa tomorrow for a week's cruise to the Norwegian fields. We have aft cabins. Oh, excited muchly. I'm sure you'll have a lovely time. And also Phil, who is in New Milton, says, I'm afraid

0: Right, nothing too exciting for me this week. Depending on weather, we're going car booting Sunday and maybe getting an afternoon fishing at Orchard Lakes in Batchley. Well worth a visit if you like a bit of peace and quiet. Also got a great cafe there as well. So if you're doing something exciting for the weekend, let us know. Even if you're not, let us know. 07740 938 500. 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
15: Nation Radio Travel.
16: Problems on the northbound A3. There's been an accident at Compton. Reports are the carriageway is blocked. There are lengthy delays building there. Queues already back to Milford. That's the northbound A3. One to avoid: Winchester Road, Burgess Road, Southampton looking congested. And it's slow through the roadworks in Ellingham on the A338.
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0: the retro TV play school. Let's find out who's gone for what.
1: Anne Marie's sticking with me. She's going for Tuesday. She's in Fair Oak. 3 out of 4 so far, she says. It's Tuesday for Colin in Amesbury, Friday for Bev, and it's Wednesday for Tim in Hordle. Pauline in Gosport, she's going for Thursday. Pippa's going to try and take the week with Friday. Mummy Laura is going to hopefully win with Tuesday.
0: Chris says, thank Crunchy, it's Friday. Play School Roulette. It's going to be a Thursday for me. Now, Sue in Winchester says, given our dismal showing and picking the Play School day, we've now enlisted the help of our two cats, Fizzy and Dizzy, assigning them a day each to increase our chances of success. So far, Dizzy's got 2 in a row. Winner, winner. Today's picks: Dizzy Monday, Sue Tuesday, Pete Thursday, Fizzy Friday, which means it's going to be Wednesday, doesn't it? Sue and Pete in Winchester. Joni in Gosport has gone for Friday. And Chris in Porchester has gone for Tuesday. So without further ado...
2: A house with a door. 1, 2, 3, 4. Ready to play? What's the day?
3: It's Tuesday.
0: Yeah.
1: Get in.
0: Well done. Finished off
1: winner,
0: the week.
1: Winner, winner.
0: We finish off the week with a win. Emma and Alex got Tuesday as well. They're off camping in Oxford for the weekend. Well done if you did. If not, Monday morning, same time, same place.

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Eurovision tomorrow evening. So we've picked a couple of favourite UK Euro entries from years gone past. You get to choose between them, and the one that gets the most votes, very simple, gets played just before 9 this morning on Nation.

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7: The top stories this hour. Spying charges against Southampton FC may not be heard until next week. After being charged last week, a question mark's been placed over who will be taking part in next week's Championship playoff final. Our reporter Freya Taylor has more.
8: Southampton fans face an anxious wait to see if they'll still be in the playoff final. The EFL say a disciplinary hearing into allegations the Saints spied on a Middlesbrough training session may not be heard until Tuesday. They're advising supporters to stay aware that the result could mean a change in who plays on Saturday, May 23rd. The league added that they have a number of contingency plans should they be required.
7: The Prime Minister could face another day of turmoil after the Mayor of Greater Manchester said he'll stand for Labour in a by-election. Yesterday, Makerfield MP Josh Simons quit to potentially make way for Andy Burnham to return to Parliament and possibly challenge Sir Keir Starmer. Work and Pensions Secretary Pat McFadden says the PM just wants to get on with the job.
9: Well, the Prime Minister's got a deep sense of duty to the country. I accept it's been a dramatic week, lots of turbulence, resignations, statements, Josh Simons standing down. The Prime Minister didn't create any of this, and he's been determined to stay on.
7: James Murray's replaced Wes Streeting as Health Secretary, who quit yesterday. Two young people are being treated for meningitis after a student died in Reading. One of the cases has been confirmed as meningitis B. The UK Health Security Agency says it's getting in touch with people who might be affected, adding the risk to the wider public remains low. Drivers are being advised to plan their journeys ahead of time as the M275 prepares to close for the weekend. The first set of diversions will start at 10 o'clock tonight and will continue until 5 on Monday morning for essential bridge works. And community events in Portsmouth, Havant and on the Isle of Wight have been granted MOD funding for Armed Forces Day events this June. The money will help cover essential costs for events designed to bring the public together with serving armed forces personnel, veterans, reservists and cadets.
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7: A dry start across the south coast with showers later turning heavy in places. Highs of 12 degrees. That's the latest. I'm Abby Simpson.
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10: Long delays northbound A3 due to an accident at Compton Queues are back to Milford. Slow into Southampton from Chilworth onto Bassett Avenue and onto Winchester Road where Burgess Road is also slow.
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11: Just gone 8. Thank you, Selena. More travel in 20 minutes on the South's best variety of hits. Couple of 5 to 9 songs on a Friday.

0: 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Now, tonight there's a charity pub quiz at Sarsfield Green Community Centre, hosted by our own Gary Parker. 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Just have a look out for the event on Facebook to get the tickets.
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0: 8:12, Backstreet Boys on Nation. Quit playing games with my heart. We're looking at what you're getting up to for the weekend. We're actually off to the Chichester Record Fair tomorrow, which takes place a few times a year. Looking forward to that. Have a good rummage through.
1: I love a record fair. The smell of the vinyl, that well-thumbed vinyl that you'll find. Oh, I love that.
0: And there's so much excitement when you see the box that's labelled 50 pence each, and then you thumb through and find something you'll be looking for ages.
1: Oh, you'll be getting your dinker out.
0: I'll tell you, I'll be back. I'll be scoring like mad to get the middles out when I get home. Who else is up to stuff this weekend?
1: Sandy in Bournemouth, morning to you. Looking forward to Sunday. You're working in the shop for a change at Cherry Tree Nursery rather than the office. Caroline from Botley, watching Eurovision, of course, this weekend, continuing our yearly tradition of cooking a three-course meal based on food from the host country. Schnitzel for the win this year.
0: It's Austria, isn't it?
1: Is that it where is.
0: Yeah, good.
1: Yeah, Vienna.
0: Good. Okay, so will you be watching it or not?
1: I dip in and out. My best friend Helen loves a bit of that, so we do message during the old Eurovision.
0: Lovely stuff. All right, well, with due deference to Eurovision tomorrow, and any excuse to play one of these, the 5 to 9 songs this morning, we've chosen 2 UK entries from previous years. No, we don't want to give you Bucks Fizz. No, we want to go a bit left field from that. So first of all, this was the year after Bucks Fizz had won it. So the pressure was on. And this I loved. It's a tuneful little ditty, but it didn't win. Choice number one on the 5 to 9 song. Is Bardo.

0: Katrina and the Waves. Love Shine a Light. So, which is it going to be? Where are you going, Selena?
1: A bit of Bardo for me.
0: I'm going to be honest with you. Love Shine a Light makes me cry, and I don't know why. It's like a Pavlovian response. I saw her play at a festival in Surrey a couple of years ago, and honestly, I was like a blabbering mess. So, which is it going to be, people? 07740 938500. Bardo, Katrina, the choice is yours. You can also go to the Nation Radio South Facebook page. Leave your vote there. We'll top them up, and the one that gets the most gets played.

0: Ella Langley and Choose of Texas on Nation. Votes coming in for the 5 to 9 song on 07740938500. Use that number as well if you want to have a guess at the 1 second wonder, which this morning is... That's it. You know, it can only be one song, can't it? For a Friday, which song is that then? One more time for luck. 07740938500. Get your guess in and see if you're right. We'll play the song in full if we get one right answer, which I'm going to say at this point of the proceedings is almost a given. 07740938500 on the WhatsApp, and we've got the latest travel with Selena on the way next on Nation.
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0: That's what your Sunday afternoons were made for. 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
3: Northbound A3 stalling very slowly towards Compton. It's due to an accident. The road was temporarily blocked. It is now passable. Nonetheless, still very slow there from Milford. Heading into Southampton from Chilworth, it's congested on Bassett Avenue. Very slow then on Winchester Road and Burgess Road. And we've got delays on the A338 with roadworks at Ellingham. It's also slow at Charlton All Saints.
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0: like and big love. So the 1 second wonder this morning didn't take long to go. Who got it right?
1: Sarah on Facebook. Caster Troy got it right, actually, in Lymington. But he wants to say happy birthday to his mum, Sarah, for tomorrow. So well done to you. Also, we've got Sam Newman in with the right answer. Rachel Wilkinson as well. Angie Woolston's correct too.
0: Stephen Everton is as well, Kerry in Fair Oak, Diane from Southsea, Paul in Bishop's Waltham, all getting it right. The 1 second wonder, which sounded like this. No problems at all. It was Scott straight away, and Amanda in Loxheath. Debbie, and she says, a funny but chilly Bournemouth. I think that's sunny. Autocorrect. Well done. Still funny, though. John and Dean in Bournemouth are finding it funny as well, because they think that this was, in fact, this.

0: Gabby Staten and Young Hearts Run Free, this morning's 1 Second Wonder on Nation. Good morning. 8:32 now.
1: Spying charges against Southampton FC may not be heard until next week. After being charged last week, a question mark's now been placed over who will be taking part in next week's Championship playoff final. Andy Burnham says he wants to make a return to Westminster to make politics work properly as pressure grows on Keir Starmer to stand down. The Mayor of Greater Manchester is expected to stand in the Makerfield by-election following the resignation of Josh Simons. Two young people are being treated for meningitis after a student died in Reading. Health officials say the risk to the general public is currently low. The number of Childline counselling sessions about online sexual abuse has jumped by over a third in the last year. The NSPCC says it's delivered 2,400 between April 2025 and this March. And the Rolling Stones are performing as CGI versions of their younger selves in their latest music video. The clip shows them singing in the stars as they would have at the height of their careers. That's the latest. I'm Abby Simpson.

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2: Bonnie in Blackfield says, please could you play this? It was the first single I ever bought at the age of 7, and I'd love to hear it again. Brings back some wonderful memories. Bonnie, thank you for this. I've not heard this in a very, very long time. This is Alvin Stardust on the Forgotten 45, and good love will never die.

0: That's what the Forgotten 45's there for. Bonnie in Blackfield, thank you. Age 7, Bonnie was when she bought Alvin Stardust and Good Love Can Never Die. If you got one that you'd like to hear, don't have to be the dim and distant past. Any period that you just think we need to dig out and play again, 07740938500. The votes are in on the 5 to 9 song. It's been decided one of your Eurovision favourites gets played before 9.
1: Steve Power!
2: With Poulton's Park. Hold on tight. Dracon, their first ever inverting coaster, opens May 16th.
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13: Northbound A3, ongoing accidents at Compton. It's down to a single lane. There are queues from Milford. However, delays not as bad as they were earlier. We're looking really busy into Southampton from Chilworth onto Bassett Avenue, Winchester Road and Burgess Road also looking slow.
10: Travel.
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0: Miley Cyrus and Wrecking Ball on Nation. The Gold Now with Mark this morning goes back to the year that Microsoft launched MSN Messenger. David Beckham, Victoria Adams tied the knot in Dublin. In the charts, 5 and Keep On Moving. Do you remember Alice DJ, Better Off Alone? Family Guy was first shown on the telly, and Bryan Adams had a hit with Cloud Number 9. But which year is it? 07740938500. Get your guessing on the WhatsApp and see if you're right before 10 on Nation.
1: How

Alex Warren and Fever Dream on Nation. Now, good morning to all the crew at Sterling Ackroyd in Hackney. Yes, Hackney, they have us on in. Our name is spreading after all these years. Morning to Jack and Jasmine and Harris and Donna, who listen every morning. They said if you could do it roundabout now, we'll have a little bop around the office to the 5 to 9 song, because you voted for it. You got it.

0: Enjoy Eurovision tomorrow. Thank you for listening today. The show brought to you by Selena on Travel. Bonnie and Blackfield chose the Forgotten 45. I came up with the early starter. It was Tuesday on Retro TV on Play School. And Candy Staten was the 1 second wonder.
1: With Poulton's Park, conquer Drakon, their most thrilling ride ever, opening May 16th.
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9: The top stories this hour. Southampton fans face an anxious wait to see if they'll still be in the playoff final. The EFL's given an update on a disciplinary hearing into allegations the Saints spied on a Middlesbrough training session. With more, here's our reporter, Freya Taylor.
10: The EFL says a disciplinary hearing into allegations a Middlesbrough training session was spied on by the Saints might not be heard until Tuesday. Fans are being advised that the outcome of the hearing could mean a change in the final lineup, but they're being reassured the league have a number of contingency plans in place should they be required.
9: It's reported the Prime Minister won't try and block Andy Burnham from standing to be an MP. Makersfield MP Josh Simons has stepped aside, potentially clearing a path for the Mayor of Greater Manchester to head back to Parliament. Our reporter Owen Ahrens has been looking at what could happen next.
11: Well, it's either no secret now or a very open one that this seems to be pointing towards Burnham wanting to take Sir Keir Starmer's job. There are still so many steps, though, before that can happen. First, the Mayor's got to get permission to stand. Then he's actually got to win the by-election in an area where Reform were way ahead during this month's local elections. And then if those two things happen, he's actually got to get the backing of MPs, launch a coup against the Prime Minister and win a leadership contest.
9: A student has died after an outbreak of meningitis in Reading. Two other young people are being treated for it. The UK Health Security Agency insists the risk to the public remains low. Diversions are coming into place today as essential bridge works are carried out on the M275. The first set of diversions will start at 10 o'clock tonight and will continue until 5 on Monday morning. Drivers are being advised to plan their journeys. The MOD has given funding to community events in Portsmouth, Havant and on the Isle of Wight for next month's Armed Forces Day events. This year's national event will take place in Farnborough and Aldershot on Saturday the 27th of June. And singers Shakira and Burna Boy have released the official song for the 2026 World Cup. The tournament kicks off next month.
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9: A dry start across the south coast with showers later turning heavy in places. Highs of 12 degrees. That's the latest. I'm Abby Simpson.
12: morning, just gone 9, and this is David Francis in for Mark Collins on the Golden Hour. It's a good one today. 07740 938 500, if you want to guess. It was the year of significant constitutional change around the UK, with the first elections for the Scottish Parliament and the Welsh Assembly. Manchester United did the historic treble. There was also a solar eclipse over Cornwall. Also, we were doing impressions of Ali G.
13: Check it out. I is here with none other than my main man, Buzz Aldrin. When you arrived on the moon, was the people who lived there very friendly, or was they scared of you?
12: Well, when I say we were doing impressions, Richard Madeley was doing impressions on this morning. At the box office in this year, Star Wars Episode 1, The Phantom Menace, Notting Hill and The Matrix. So what was the year? 07740 938 500. We'll start with Supergrass and a sing-along from

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0: If you want to guess the year this morning, 07740938500. Tell me who you are, where you are, what you're doing this morning, and what year these songs are from on the Golden Hour at Nation. Hello, Melanie in Fareham. She says, it's the year I got married. Do you know what? It is. You're spot on. Hello, Joelle in Gosport. Says it's the year that she left school. Spot on today. Hello, Marie in Dodna, getting the year right. Lucy on Hailing, also correct. Jess is in Chichester and Sue in Newport, all getting it right so far on the Golden Hour at Nation. 07740938500. It was the year that Vauxhall launched a new look Vectra and brought out the Zafira. The FA fired Glenn Hoddle as England football manager. Dusty Springfield, the movie director Stanley Kubrick, Rod Hull and Ernie Wise all died in this year. The Queen's birthday honours came out in the June, knighting Sir Alex Ferguson and Sir Trevor MacDonald. And it was the year the Millennium Dome and Millennium Stadium were finished. Does that help you? Any ideas? 07740 938500 on the Golden Hour from Nation Radio.

0: 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But what was the year?
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0: By the way, next week on the Golden Hour, we've got a really nice prize for you to win every day. I'll tell you more about that a little bit later on. Meanwhile, Lorraine says this morning's Golden Hour is from the year she started uni in Bournemouth and never went home. Caroline's in Yarmouth getting it right. Hello, Joanne in Worthing. Sally's in Littlehampton. Tilly's in Pompey this morning. Kathy's in Whiteley, spot on with a year. And Jill in Southampton went for 2 years and got it right on the second go. It can be like that sometimes. 07740 938 500. But what was the year on the Golden Hour? It was the year the Rugby World Cup started at the Millennium Stadium in Cardiff. Tracy Emin exhibits My Bed at the Tate Gallery. There was a landslide at Beachy Head. Milan Mandarić bought Portsmouth FC and took them out of administration. And the 4D motion cinema event, The Time Machine, opened at Robin Hill on the island. But what was the year? 07740 938 500. We're back with Travis and the Artful Dodger next on the Golden Hour at Nation.
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0: This morning on the Golden Hour, if you knew the album was The Man Who. 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
0: I think I'm right in saying, and somebody will correct me if I'm wrong, but the Artful Dodger and Craig David recorded Rewind at Power FM one Sunday afternoon while nobody was in the building. I'm sure I'm right with that. So what was the year on the Golden Hour today? On the TV in this year, The Sopranos and Family Guy started. Harry Potter and the Prisoner of Azkaban was released. Britney Spears released her first album. Bill Clinton's impeachment trial ended, and Eurovision took place in Jerusalem. But in what year? 07740-938-500. Let me know what you think, and I'll let you know if you're right sometime before 10 this morning at Nation. Meanwhile, today's Golden Hour Golden Nugget, very of its time, steps, better best forgotten at Nation.

0: very of its time. This morning's golden hour, golden nuggets, steps and nation radio, better best forgotten. Morning, I'm David Francis in for Mark Collins. Hello Gavin, walking the dogs in Milford-on-Sea, getting the year right. Carly's admin adventures continue, but she gets the year right this morning on the golden hour. Mike, Tracy and Milo in Romsey and Nick and Naomi in Warwash. Hughie's in Milford this morning. Ian the beekeeper is jarring up in Ringwood today, getting the year right. So does Nigel in Pompey and Tony and Val in Waterlooville. But what is the year? 07740 938500. Tell me who you are, where you are, what you're doing this morning, and what year these songs are from on the Golden Hour. And we're back with Brittany next at Nation.
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0: Next week, by the way, on the Golden Hour, every day I've got passes for you to win to go to the Gosport Sunset Festival, which is happening 9th to the 12th of July. The lineup this year is incredible. 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

0: I used to be able to do the rap in the middle of that, and I just tried and made a complete fool of myself. Bare Naked Ladies, 1 week, final song from 1999 on the Smalling's Golden Hour from Nation Radio. 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We'll do another Golden Hour tomorrow morning from 9 at Nation. Meanwhile, the headlines at 10 next.
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11: The top stories this hour. Spying charges against Southampton may not be heard until next week. After being charged last week, a question mark's been placed over who will be taking part in next week's Championship playoff final. Our reporter Freya Taylor has more.
12: Southampton fans face an anxious wait to see if they'll still be in the playoff final. The EFL say a disciplinary hearing into allegations the Saints spied on a Middlesbrough training session may not be heard until Tuesday. They're advising supporters to stay aware that the results could mean a change in who plays on Saturday, May 23rd. The league added that they have a number of contingency plans should they be required.
11: One of the Prime Minister's biggest allies has admitted that Sir Keir Starmer is unpopular, but is advising colleagues not to get involved in a pattern of changing leaders. Yesterday, Wes Streeting quit as Health Secretary, while the Mayor of Greater Manchester, Andy Burnham, is expected to stand in the Makerfield by-election. Both moves are seen as potentially setting up leadership challenges. Police have made two arrests following a reported assault in Poole. Officers say a woman was attacked outside Munchies in Old Orchard Road on May the 2nd. Two women aged 32 and 35 have been released under investigation as inquiries continue. People across the South Coast are being urged to talk about their mental health more in an attempt to help people avoid reaching crisis points. It comes as the government announces a new strategy of preventative care, which will drive a shift away from crisis intervention. Vicky May works for NHS's Recovery College.
13: I think there's still a lot of stigma around it, and I think it's important to have everyone aware of it, to actually go, small little things you can do to try and prevent it getting any worse as well.
11: And the leader of Portsmouth City Council says it's disappointing that another city celebrating its centenary has ducked out of a cricket match challenge. This year, Portsmouth and Salford are the only two cities in the UK celebrating their 100th anniversary. Salford City Council still not confirmed whether it's interested, though.
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11: It's looking like a wet afternoon across the south with plenty of heavy showers around, highs of 12 degrees. That's the latest. I'm Abby Simpson.
10: Right, just gone 10 morning. I'm David Francis, in for Mark Collins. Thanks for picking us out today. Kim Wilde and Belinda Carlisle coming soon. And we'll start with Eric Prydz.

Takeover is back on from midday today. Kim Wilde, you came at Nation Radio. Listen, if you're at work this morning and you can pretend to do some work for the next 3.5 minutes, stick your phone on divert, lock your computer and listen to the words on this because it's stunning. Dermot Kennedy is back with new music. This is Turnstile at Nation.

0: Dermot Kennedy. I like that. That's gorgeous. Turnstile from Nation Radio. And this is David Francis, in for Mark Collins, playing the South's best variety of hits. Oh, by the way, here's a date for your diary. June the 7th, it's a Sunday. McFly are headlining at St. Mary's, joined by Sophie Ellis-Bextor and Scouting for Girls. The good news is we've sorted out passes for you to be there for you and the family. 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While you do that, the script inside the next 10 minutes and a sing-along from Queen next to Nation. Nation
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0: This money will change your life. 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Calls are charged at the standard rate. 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Lines close at 5 o'clock this afternoon on drive time. If you get a call before 6, and you know that weird rule that you've got where you don't take withheld numbers or numbers you don't recognize? Just forget that for this afternoon. Answer your phone when it rings and win £350,000. And like I said, there's no waiting for the money to go into your bank. There's no checks. How very 1993. We'll do a bank transfer. You'll have the money in your account this evening. So for your chance to win, do it now before life gets in the way and you forget and the phone rings and something happens. 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Good luck.
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0: Sabrina Carpenter at Nation Radio. She said recently the next time she comes to the UK, she'll have to change the words of that from espresso to expresso because, and I quote, "You English don't say it properly." And now I feel very seen. Morning, by the way. I'm David Francis, in for Mark Collins. You might have seen this yesterday. There's going to be a World Cup halftime show. So when the World Cup finals happen in America, well, it's the United States, Canada, and Mexico in about a month, 6 weeks' time. They're going to do a Super Bowl-style halftime show. And they've got some big hitters already signed up for this. BTS, Shakira, Madonna, Coldplay, and the cast of Sesame Street as well.
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0: 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Elmo is very cute. No, I did really say that out loud. 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
7: 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Yeah.

I was in the car the other day listening to the album. If you haven't heard it yet, it's brilliant. I mean, there's a lot of language in there, but it's great. From The Diary of a Showgirl, Taylor Swift, Opalite from Nation Radio. Morning, I'm David Francis, in for Mark Collins. It was this day, May 15th, 1967, that Paul McCartney met the American photographer Linda Eastman for the first time. This day, 1994, Blur got their first UK number one album with Parklife, which eventually spent over 2 years on the chart. And this is incredible. I can't believe it took so long. This day, 2008, Neil Diamond got to the top of the US Billboard album chart for the first time in his career with the album Home Before Dark. Do you see what I mean? That's incredible. Birthdays today, Brian Eno is 78, Mike Oldfield from Tubular Bells and the Blue Peter theme is 72, and Prince B from PM Dawn is 56 today.

0: Prince's Nation with the best variety of hits. Prince B from PM Dawn is 56 today. I remember the first time I heard this, genuinely. I was driving into a petrol station to fill up, and this song came on the radio, and I had to sit in the car to listen to it to find out who it was. I love that. PM Dawn, Set Adrift on Memory Bliss. It's still a great pop song. Thanks for choosing Nation this morning while you're at work. I'm David Francis, in for Mark Collins. The Nation 80s Takeover, by the way, back on the air from midday today. And we'll do Friday's Weekday Lincoln around about 20 minutes at Nation. 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
9: The top stories this hour. Southampton fans face an anxious wait to see if they'll still be in the playoff final. The EFL's given an update on a disciplinary hearing into allegations the Saints spied on a Middlesbrough training session. With more, here's our reporter, Freya Taylor.
10: The EFL says a disciplinary hearing into allegations a Middlesbrough training session was spied on by the Saints might not be heard until Tuesday. Fans are being advised that the outcome of the hearing could mean a change in the final lineup, but they're being reassured the league have a number of contingency plans in place should they be required.
9: Well, it's most likely another day where the Prime Minister wonders what's coming his way. He survived another turbulent day where his health secretary quit, but Wes Streeting didn't immediately launch a leadership challenge. However, Manchester Mayor Andy Burnham's announced he'll be running to be an MP. After a by-election was triggered, it could pave the way for him to go for the top job. Police have arrested two women after a reported assault in Poole. Officers say it happened shortly after midnight on May the 2nd, with the victim later going to hospital a week after the attack. Two women have been released under investigation as inquiries continue. People across the South Coast are being asked to help reduce pressure on mental health services by openly discussing the topic more. It comes as the government announces a new strategy which will focus on preventative care for mental health, which hopes to drive a shift away from crisis intervention. Vicky May works for the NHS's Recovery College.
11: So important, isn't it, to be able to talk about these things and get that support. And actually, if that makes your life better and helps you to feel, you know, getting a better quality of life, might also actually help other people. Because you don't know what other people are dealing with and coping quietly with.
9: And diversions are coming into place today as essential bridge works are carried out on the M275. The first set of diversions will start at 10 o'clock tonight and will continue until 5 on Monday morning. Drivers are being advised to plan their journeys ahead this weekend.
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9: It's looking like a wet afternoon across the south with plenty of heavy showers around, highs of 12 degrees. That's the latest. I'm Abby Simpson.
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13: Just gone 11 o'clock. Good morning from Nation. I'm David Francis, in for Mark Collins. Here comes possibly the best hour's worth of music you'll hear anywhere today, honestly. Starting with Rihanna and the Spin Doctors.

0: Pet Shop Boys, Always On My Mind, and Rihanna as well from Nation Radio, playing the South's best variety of hits. 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
0: I've just realised it's 2 weeks to payday. I thought it was sooner than that. Right, here's what you need to do. Let's give you some serious money. This afternoon on Drive Time, we're going to give away £350,000. 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And maybe you've been away for the past week or so. We've changed the way we're doing Make Me a Winner this month. 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So today, it's £350,000. And all you have to do by 5 o'clock this afternoon, in fact, don't wait, because something will happen. The phone will ring, you'll get a text, you'll see something on your socials. 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You must be over 18 to play, and you can find all the rules for this network competition on our website. Lines do close at 5 this afternoon, but like I said, don't wait. If the phone rings before 6, answer it. Just say hello and you'll win £350,000. Write that down. That's 350,000. Stick a pound sign in front of that. That's what you'll win this afternoon. That'll be in the bank by the time you go to bed tonight. Give it a go now. For your chance to win, text the word play to 65115.
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0: It's a guilty pleasure, I know, but I love it. Chesney Hawkes, the one and only from Nation Radio, playing the best variety of hits, by the way, if you love the 90s. Tony Shepherd this afternoon from 2 o'clock has 30 minutes of Back to the 90s. Songs like that, which you'll love. It's just gone 20 past 11 at Nation. Right, this morning's weekday link. There are three songs. Well, there are two songs to start with. All you need to do is work out the link between them and then try and work out the third song in the link. It's a good one today. 07740938500. Even if you don't guess the link today, the first two songs are brilliant. With Depeche Mode and Brenda Russell. Next in Nation. Nation
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Song 1, Brenda Russell, Piano in the Dark, 07740-938500. 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

The documentary on Netflix is brilliant. And Dave Garn still looks about 11. Master and Servant, Depeche Mode, song 2 on this morning's weekday link at Nation Radio. Song 1, Brenda Russell, Piano in the Dark. So, what links them? 07740-938500. And also, what's song number 3 going to be in the link? I'll let you know sometime before midday.

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0: on the weekday link. It was Master and Servant, Depeche Mode, and Brenda Russell, Piano in the Dark. Have I given you a clue? Maybe. 07740938500. What's the link between Brenda Russell and Depeche Mode? And what could song 3 in the link be? I'll play it before the Nation 80s take over at midday. Meanwhile, it's Lady Gaga next to Nation.
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2: 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Our colors will fade.

Alex Warren, Ordinary, and Nation Radio Morning. I'm David Francis, in for Mark Collins. Doing the weekday link today, song one, Brenda Russell, Piano in the Dark. Song two, Master and Servant from Depeche Mode. Kim was first through working out the link, and then Jan worked out song number three. The link is Keys, song three, Car Wash, Nation Radio.

0: 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Master and servant Depeche Mode, master key. And Brenda Russell's piano in the dark, as in piano key. That was tough today. I'll try and make it easier for Monday. We'll do another one just after 11:20 at Nation. Meanwhile, it's nearly midday. The headlines and the Nation 80s takeover next. Nation
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17: The top stories this hour. Southampton fans have an anxious wait to see if they'll make it to Wembley for the Championship playoff final. A hearing's not due to be held until early next week over allegations the Saints spied on a Middlesbrough training session. The EFL says the result could see a change in who plays next weekend. This fan tells us it's concerning.
18: It is worrying, isn't it? Yeah, for the team. I mean, they beat them fair and square on the night.
17: One of Keir Starmer's top team is calling for his colleagues to put country first, party second and avoid a turbulent leadership contest. Housing Secretary Steve Reid has admitted his boss isn't popular, with nearly 90 of his own MPs calling for him to stand down. Police have made two arrests following a reported assault in Poole. Officers say a woman was attacked outside Munchies in Old Orchard Road on May the 2nd. Two women have now been released under investigation as inquiries continue. People across the South Coast are being urged to talk about their mental health more in an attempt to help people avoid reaching crisis points. It comes as the government announces a new strategy of preventative care, which will drive a shift away from crisis intervention. Vicky May works for the NHS's Recovery College.
8: I think there's still a lot of stigma around it, and I think it's important to have everyone aware of it, to actually go small little things you can do to try and prevent it getting any worse as well, and give people tools and strategies to try and apply to themselves to keep themselves well and prevent things getting worse.
17: Bournemouth defender Marcos Senesi will leave the Premier League club this summer when his contract expires. The Argentine has been linked with many clubs in recent months, including Tottenham, Roma and Juventus. Senesi's been offered multiple deals to extend his stay at Bournemouth, but he's chosen to leave after 4 years on the South Coast. And drivers are being advised to plan their journeys ahead of time as the M275 prepares to close for the weekend. The first set of diversions will start at 10 tonight and will continue until 5 on Monday morning for essential bridge works.
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17: It's looking like a wet afternoon across the south with plenty of heavy showers around, highs of 12 degrees. That's the latest. I'm Abby Simpson.
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0: Just gone midday, and this is David Francis in for Mark Collins. My favourite part of the show, the Nation 80s Takeover, with some great songs this afternoon, including a sing-along from Madonna, Duran Duran, and we'll start with Erasure. Nation.

Nation Radio with the best variety of hits on the Nation 80s Takeover. The new Madonna album is called Confessions 2. It comes out on July the 3rd, and the first track from it is out right now, called Bring Your Love with Sabrina Carpenter, and it's really good. It's just gone 10 past 12 at Nation. It is the Nation 80s Takeover with Heaven 17 after Kelly Marie.

0: The Nation 80s Takeover from Nation Radio. If you like this, by the way, you'll love Steve Powers' Beat Surrender back on Sunday night from 7 with great songs like that. I heard him play Marilyn Calling Your Name last weekend, which I've not heard for years. 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Steve Powers' Beat Surrender, Sunday night from 7 at Nation. Meanwhile, it's Aha and A Guilty Pleasure from Maria Vidal next on the Nation 80s Takeover. 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

Double Cassette, Maria Vidal Body Rock. What else was on there? Baltimore Tarzan Boy was there. And I think it was Kate Bush running up that hill on there as well? I'm sure it was. Maria Vidal on the Nation 80s Takeover with Body Rock. A-ha as well with Crywolf. And Lisa Stansfield.

0: 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Meanwhile, Bananarama before 4-1 and Dire Straits coming up.
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0: 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I'm back for The Late Show, by the way, tonight from 11 o'clock. And Tony Shepherd is here after one with more of the South's best variety of hits at Nation.
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16: The top stories this hour. Tickets have gone on sale for the Championship playoff final at Wembley, despite concerns the showdown might not go ahead as planned. A hearing's not due to be held until early next week about allegations the Saints spied on a Middlesbrough training session. The EFL says the result of that could result in changes to the fixture. We've been getting reaction from fans in Southampton.
17: It does seem a bit silly having come as far as they've come to then risk it all by doing something like that. They clearly had got a chance anyway.
18: It is worrying, isn't it? Yeah, for the team. I mean, they beat them fair and square on the night, so...
16: Elsewhere, Wes Streeting says we need our best players on the pitch as he backed potential Labour leadership rival Andy Burnham to return as an MP. In a tweet, the former health secretary said the Greater Manchester Mayor is the party's best chance of winning the Makerfield by-election, forced after the current MP said he'd quit to make way. But the housing secretary is calling on his colleagues to avoid a leadership contest. Steve Reid admits it's been a tough week for the government.
19: What happens when you're the leader of the government at a time when the public are so angry with the state of our public services and the economy is it focuses down on that individual.
16: People across the South Coast are being asked to help reduce pressure on mental health services by openly discussing the topic. It comes as the government announced a new strategy which will focus on preventative care for mental health, which hopes to drive a shift away from crisis intervention. Manchester United owner Sir Jim Ratcliffe and tech entrepreneur Sir Jim Dyson have once again been named among the wealthiest people in the UK. And the Rolling Stones are performing as CGI versions of their younger selves in their latest music video. You're up to date this lunchtime.
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16: A cloudy afternoon with some light rain around and highs for you of 13 degrees. That's the latest. I'm Greg Dean. Nation
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0: Cause I gotta have faith. Ooh, I gotta have faith. Because I gotta have
1: faith, faith, faith. I gotta have faith, faith, faith. George Michael, Faith on Nation Radio. Hello, Tony Shepherd here with you. Not long to go until these gents step out on stage at St Mary's Stadium in Southampton, kicking off their 2026 Circus Live summer dates. It's Take That, and this is You're a Superstar, Nation.

0: stepping aboard the love train. It's Holly Johnson on Nation Radio. Good afternoon, Tony Shepherd here.
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Gloria Estefan, Rhythm's gonna get you on Nation Radio. Big up to this next gent, and he is a brilliant star, and he helps out lots of local charities. There's a South Shields Autism Charity which has been praising his £25,000 support. An organisation for neurodivergent people got a £25,000 donation from him, Autism Able in South Shields. So that's fantastic. He's giving back to his local community. This is Sam Fender, 17 Going Under at Nation.

0: and the place you can wake up with Steve Power at breakfast. 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
17: 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They're not saying they're the best gold buyers in Hampshire, but they are in the top 1, 2, 3, 4 and 5.

0: the saying that pops into my head when I'm walking past a jar of biscuits? Oh, I just might. Go on, then. Go on. Bruno Mars, brand new music from him. His album, by the way, is really, really catchy. Well worth checking out. Okay, whether you're snacking, whether you're lunching right now, whatever's going on with you, let's get some great 90s on. 30 minutes of Back to the 90s on the way after your headlines for two.
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13: The top stories this hour. Southampton fans have started buying tickets for the Championship playoff final despite concerns the Wembley match might not go ahead as planned. A hearing's due to be held by Tuesday about allegations the Saints spied on a Middlesbrough training session. The EFL says the result of that could result in changes to the fixture. We've been out in Southampton getting some reaction.
14: Honestly, I think it was uncalled for. You know, there was no real need for it. Southampton are a decent club. They can work out tactics on their own.
15: They get the points deduction rather than losing the game at Wembley. It'd be nice to see him back at Wembley.
13: Elsewhere, Wes Streeting's backing Andy Burnham to be Labour's candidate in the upcoming by-election in Greater Manchester. In a post on X, the former health secretary wrote, "We need our best players on the pitch. There's no doubt that Andy Burnham is one of them. Both could end up in any potential Labour leadership contest if a challenge is brought against Sir Keir Starmer." Labour backbencher Brian Leesham wants the current Manchester mayor to take over.
16: Andy Burnham is definitely, I would say, the most popular Labour politician in the United Kingdom. I think his record as being an effective communicator and political operator is exactly the sort of thing that would strengthen the parliamentary Labour Party. He's a leader, very well respected. I want to see him in Parliament.
13: People across the South Coast are being urged to talk about their mental health more in an attempt to help people avoid reaching crisis point. It comes as the government announces a new strategy of preventative care, which will drive a shift away from crisis intervention. And drivers are being advised to plan their journeys as the M275 prepares to close for the weekend. The first set of diversions will start at 10 tonight and will continue until 5 a.m. on Monday, the 18th of May. It's for essential bridge works.
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13: A cloudy afternoon with some light rain around and highs for you of 13 degrees. That's the latest. I'm Greg Dean.
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0: Good afternoon, Tony Shepherd here, loving Back to the 90s on a Friday afternoon. Let's get you in the weekend mood with some of these great 90s favourites. First, let's get things underway with the

Manix, Designed for Life on Nations Back to the 90s. Good afternoon, I'm Tony Shepherd. Thanks to Claire for requesting this. A huge Kylie fan. She's been to see her in concert numerous times. So this, from the early 90s from Kylie, it's Shocked on Nation. Yeah.

0: truly catchy 90s from Blondie. It's Maria on Nation Radio. Monday to Friday from 2, we get you back to the 90s. I've got a song which certainly feels as if it's going to bring the summer vibes very shortly for you. It might just raise the temperature just a little. Courtesy of Inner Circle, and Seal plays next at Nation. Nation
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Very happy birthday to Andy Murray, celebrating his birthday today in the world of music. Mike Oldfield also celebrating. And Brian Eno, the legendary producer. Here's Lola Young. This is Messy on Nation.

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0: She made a surprise appearance during Tame Impala's O2 show just the other day. It's Dua Lipa and Houdini on Nation Radio with the best variety of hits. I'm Tony Shepherd here with you. Let's get you up to date with your top stories for 3 o'clock and then more great music. And we go old school at 3:30 this afternoon on the Old School Run. Nation
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16: The top stories this hour. Tickets have gone on sale for the Championship playoff final next week, despite potential changes. A hearing's due to be held by Tuesday about allegations the Saints spied on a Middlesbrough training session. The EFL says the result of that could result in changes to the fixture. Podcaster Martin Sanders, otherwise known as Football Martin, tells us the allegations have overshadowed the game.
17: In terms of the money that you can win from going back to the Premier League, you know, we're talking about £200 million. That is the impact that it can have on this football club. So it is worth so much to the city, it's worth so much to the club. A huge amount at stake.
16: Elsewhere, Wes Streeting says Andy Burnham should be the candidate in an upcoming by-election in Greater Manchester. The former health secretary says the region's current mayor has the best chance of winning the seat in Makerfield. and that should override factional advantage. With the housing secretary admitting Sir Keir Starmer's unpopular, Donald Trump was asked about the PM's future on Air Force One.
4: He's in trouble for two reasons, energy and immigration. He's very bad on energy. He should open up the North Sea. He's got a coal mine. Tough thing, unless he can straighten out immigration, where he's weak, and if he doesn't start drilling, stop with the windmills all over the place that are causing havoc.
16: People across the South Coast are being asked to help reduce pressure on mental health services by openly discussing the topic. It comes as the government announced a new strategy which will focus on preventative care for mental health, which hopes to drive a shift away from crisis intervention. And the Rolling Stones are performing as CGI versions of their younger selves in their latest music video. The clip shows them singing In the Stars as they would have at the height of their careers. You're up to date this afternoon.
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16: A cloudy afternoon with some light rain around and highs for you of 13 degrees. That's the latest. I'm Greg Dean.
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0: Before you know it, we'll be at the weekend, and I'm just getting you a little closer there. Tony Shepherd here with you with more of the best variety of hits. It's a Bon Jovi air guitar favourite soon. First, though,
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0: How about this from the Cardigans?

Bon Jovi, Living on a Prayer on Nation Radio. We're the place you'll always get the best variety of hits from the 80s, the 90s, the noughties, and great new stuff too. Like this from Niall Horan. 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

0: Donna Summer, This Time I Know It's For Real. 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

An Oscar-winning track, no less, from the K-pop Demon Hunters. That's Golden on Nation Radio. Each weekday afternoon, around about this time, we love to bring you a great couple of old-school tracks. Today is no exception, with the Smiths first up on the old-school run, This Charming Man.

0: seen on the TV screens just lately in Palm Royale, Ricky Martin and She Bangs on Nation's Old School Run with the Smiths and this charming man in there as well. More old school favourites through the week next week. And don't forget, this weekend we head back to some classic chart countdowns on the Nation Network Chart Show with Dr. Fox Sunday afternoon from 4 o'clock. Don't miss Beat Surrender straight after that for the best in two-tone, new wave, ska, all of that great stuff. And then Chilled Nation, 9 o'clock Sunday night with some great chilled out 80s and 90s tracks. A perfect way to round off your weekend.
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4: Good afternoon. Starting with the M3, it's been quite busy northbound between Winchester and the A303. That's junction 9 to junction 8, still slowing on that stretch. A34 is particularly bad southbound from Three Maids Hill to the M3. And the M27 busy westbound onto the A31. A32, Bridgemary to Rana Road, heading Gosport bound, is looking slow. Usual congestion around Hedge End and junction 7. Slow at works on Stansted Road in Horndean in both directions. And Whitelink have delays on the Portsmouth Fishbourne.
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0: Katie Jackson gets you even closer to the weekend here across the South at Nation. Have a good one. Have a great rest of your Friday.
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16: The top stories this hour. Middlesbrough have called for Southampton to be kicked out of the Championship playoff final. They've accused their semi-final opponents of trying to obtain an unfair and unlawful advantage after someone from the club was allegedly caught spying on their training session. A hearing's due to be held by Tuesday. The EFL says the result of that could result in changes to the fixture. Martin Sanders, otherwise known as podcaster Football Martin, has been telling us his thoughts.
17: Huge amount on the line. It's overshadowed it. Absolutely. The game on Tuesday night against Borough, the two games against Borough, really. Massively in the spotlight. But I think from a fan's perspective, I think it maybe added a nasty edge to it.
16: Wes Streeting says Andy Burnham should be picked as Labour's candidate for the upcoming by-election in Greater Manchester. Allies of the former health secretary say he himself will stand in any leadership contest against Sir Keir Starmer. Mr. Burnham, though, has his work cut out among these voters in Makerfield.
11: Whoever, Reform or I'd vote anybody. I'd vote for Bugs Bunny, but for him.
9: To anyone other than Andy Burnham.
16: Drivers are being advised to plan their journeys ahead of travel this weekend as closures take place on the M275 around Portsmouth. The first set of diversions will start at 10 tonight and will continue until 5 a.m. on Monday the 18th. Craig Moore's involved in the works.
18: There's never a good time to close a motorway, but we've decided to choose this weekend just to minimise that disruption. And there's plenty of diversions around the city just to help minimise the disruption that is in the network.
16: And the leader of Portsmouth City Council says it's disappointing another city celebrating its centenary has ducked out of a cricket match challenge. Salford City Council still not confirmed if it's interested. Portsmouth says the offer's still open.
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16: A look at tomorrow. Expect a sunny start with highs for you of 13 degrees. That's the latest. I'm Greg Dean.
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20: 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It's the Tea Time Show with Andy Jackson and Selena Ross. 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

0: This is Nation Radio across the South. Yay! Selena Ross has arrived.
1: We have made it, and three cheers and a hip hooray for that.
0: I bet you're wishing you saved last night's What's for Tea Fish and Chip Friday for today, because now you've got nothing to look forward to later on, have you?
1: Well, you see, nothing's ever guaranteed, as we said yesterday, is it? So I still enjoyed it, whatever.
0: What we're doing tonight, this weekend, I can't wait to what? And do you know what? You know I'm always out and about doing stuff. This weekend I've decided I'm going to do nothing, Selena Ross.
1: This is very good.
0: Just sometimes you have to do that. So I know it's like it makes me sound lazy, makes me sound like I'm getting old, but just for once, I'm just going to plan nothing and just see what happens, Selena.
1: I love that. Oh, I have to say, I'm in a similar boat. So, you know, I think it's almost a simple pleasure of knowing you haven't got any plans. And sometimes the best things happen when you haven't got any plans.
0: Spontaneously, just like a bit of combustion, something will come up.
1: Yes.
0: Join in with the group. Let us know what you're looking forward to this weekend. I can't wait to. We're on Facebook. 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
1: Had problems through Fisher's Pond. It was due to an accident on Winchester Road. Very slow from Portsmouth Road as well. Still very congested in that area. Meanwhile, heading south into Salisbury, it's been really slow from Old Sarum Castle, the A345. Thanks to Trevor for the call. A303 past Stonehenge is slow. And it's slow on the A27 eastbound towards Farlington from the M27. Meanwhile, the M27 onto the A31. That's also slow westbound.
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Maroon 5, Girls Like You on Nation Radio, where this weekend it's a European Hits weekend as we play songs by our European friends. And there's even a few Eurovision favourites thrown in as well. It all kicks off tomorrow morning, 10 a.m., right after Mark Collins in the Saturday Golden Hour.

0: This is Nation Radio across the South with the best variety of hits. This weekend, I can't wait to do nothing. You're kind of the same, aren't you?
1: Yeah, it was pretty full on last weekend. So I just thought, you know what? Just no plans this weekend at all. There's going to be, a bit of TV. Who knows? Don't think the weather's 100% brilliant. So, you know, we'll see what happens, see where we end up.
0: Because you had the big thing with the, you know, the neighbours and fence panels being removed and the gazebos and all that kind of stuff.
1: There was a lot of that going on. So this weekend, I'm being a hermit and a very unsociable, and we're just staying in.
0: Let's see if we're the only ones. Join in on Facebook, Nation Radio South. This weekend, I can't wait to what? Nation
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13: 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When they come for respite or end of life, we'll cater to their dietary needs. So if they're having blended diets or normal diet, anything that they need, whereas that's a much more challenging thing to do within a hospital environment.
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2: 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Hope life is beautiful. You were the light for me to find my truth. I just wanna say thank you.

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Topical Tune is coming up after 5 o'clock. We're going to put the story up on our Facebook page in a couple of moments. Also, this weekend, I can't wait to go down to Devon in the caravan, say George and Sheila.

0: Taylor Swift and the Fate of Ophelia from Nation Radio playing the South's best variety of hits. So as I mentioned, our top of the tune news story just going up on our Facebook page. You can find it if you want a little heads up ahead of everybody else. 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I can't wait to watch. We'll do some more after five. Nation
1: 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Classic crackers are a bit like... But Jacob's Bites, they're a bit more like...
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1: 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A different kind of cracker from Jacob's. Now in the cracker aisle.
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7: 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Are you? It's coming up to the hour with Blue Star. 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How far will £3 take you?
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10: The top stories this hour. Middlesbrough have called for Southampton to be kicked out of the Championship playoff final for trying to gain an unlawful advantage. A hearing's due to be held by Tuesday after allegations were made that the Saints spied on a Middlesbrough training session. Our reporter Freya Taylor spent the day outside St Mary's.
11: Well, the atmosphere here at the start of the week was exciting, energetic, and all anyone could talk about was the chance to go to... But after a week of spying allegations and charges against the Saints, that mood has definitely changed.
12: I think that'll be it. And somehow I'd rather probably get the points deduction.
13: It is worrying, yeah, for the team.
14: It does seem a bit silly having come as far as they've come to then risk it all by doing something like that.
11: Martin Sanders is a podcaster and Saints fan. He's telling us there's a huge amount on the line.
15: It's overshadowed it. The two games against Borough, really. Massively in the spotlight. But I think from a fan's perspective, I think it may maybe added a nasty edge to it.
11: Tickets have gone on sale for Wembley today despite the charges, but the EFL are warning fans the result of a hearing expected to be held by Tuesday could result in changes to the fixture.
10: Elsewhere, former Health Secretary Wes Streeting says Andy Burnham should be the candidate in an upcoming by-election in Greater Manchester. It's been a tough week for the PM. Now Donald Trump's had his say.
16: He's in trouble for two reasons, energy and immigration. He's very bad on energy. He should open up the North Sea. He's got a coal mine. Tough thing, unless he can straighten out immigration, where he's weak, and if he doesn't start drilling, stop with the windmills all over the place that are causing havoc.
10: And as road closures take place around Portsmouth this weekend, drivers are being advised to plan their journeys. The first set of diversions for works on the M275 will start at 10 tonight and will continue until 5 a.m. on Monday, the 18th of May. You're up to date.
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10: A look at tomorrow. Expect a sunny start with highs for you of 13 degrees. That's the latest. I'm Greg Dean.
0: Afternoon to you from Andy Jackson. I can confirm the lines are now closed for today's Make Me a Winner

0: Hey, Station Radio, Andy Jackson here with Selena Ross. Our topical tune news story up on Facebook. We'll get to that in a couple of seconds. But you know, last night I was talking about being discriminated against for my colourblindness.
1: Absolutely right, yeah.
0: Turns out some of the best people in the world are colourblind. I found out that Mark Zuckerberg, the inventor of Facebook, is colourblind. And that is why Facebook's base colour is blue, because that's the one that he can see.
1: No, yeah. I didn't know that. Well, there you go, you see. Not only that, you both have great wealth. There's a lot in common there.
0: And we, our careers, super fulfilling, Selena.
1: Very, very super much so. Yeah. Very much so.
0: Topical tune news story coming up in a second. We're on Facebook for that. 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

0: This is Nation Radio, Friday's Topical Tune with Andy Jackson and Selena Ross, and it's International Day of Families today. Selena, did you know that?
1: I did not know, but I do now.
0: It's all about focusing on things like how families shape our well-being, our childhood and society, and help us forget about work pressures, money worries, and, you know, it's all about that, really. So it's a good thing.
1: I love that. I mean, friends count as family as well, I think, in some cases, don't they?
0: So. I think these days friends definitely do count as families. To be honest, Selena, you have to take what you can get, don't you?
1: Which, when you get to our age, you know, when your parents may no longer be with us, you kind of like, you look to your friends as your family these days.
0: As they pop off one by one, that you know, the pool gets smaller, but hopefully the bonds get stronger. How's that for a Friday sentiment,
1: eh? I love that. Going into the weekend with that sentiment.
0: Topical tune suggestion from me, as I always like to go for the flipping obvious Sister Sledge, We Are Family.
1: Beautiful.
0: Have a little think about yours. Let us know on Facebook. Nation Radio South is what you need to search for. And we'll come back for yours in about 20 minutes as well, Selena. Nation
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1: All back to normal now on Winchester Road through Fisher's Pond after the accident there earlier. Still quite busy on the westbound M27 at Cadnam onto the A31, whilst the eastbound A27 is slowing towards Havant from Farlington. Some congestion at the College roundabout in Salisbury. A303 stays busy past Stonehenge and slow at the works on Stansted Road in Hornby.
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Now, if you're a fan of the 80s, you're going to love Let's Rock. It's back bigger and better than ever, and it's happening on Saturday the 6th of June for the ultimate 80s party at St Mary's Stadium in Southampton. Matt Goss, who we had up close and personal not so long ago, didn't we? He was absolutely brilliant. Kim Wilde, ABC, Sister Sledge and much more, all hosted by the legendary Pat Sharp. And the good news is you could be there for free with tickets to be one for you and three of your friends or family to go with. 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

0: Hello, this is Nation Radio. It is your Friday Tea Time show. Andy Jackson and Selena Ross on the International Day of Families. And we were saying, even if you've not got actual blood family, Selena, friends and, you know, the sort of close acquaintances count as the family, don't they?
1: They're the sort of, you know, they're like the family you choose, aren't they, really, friends? I think they're really important. So, yeah, they're definitely my family these days.
0: Eloquently put, if I may say so, Selena Ross.
1: Well, thank you so much.
0: Topic of tune from me with Sister Sledge. We are family. What are you going to go for tonight for just after six?
1: I am going to say a family affair, Sly and the Family Stone.
0: Don't forget to join in at home. We play the best one after six. 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
4: In Southampton, it's quite congested around Town Quay and Platform Road. A27 busy eastbound to Havant. It's not as bad as it was earlier. Whilst the westbound M27, it is still slow and waiting to join the A31 up Castle Melwood Hill. A36 northbound, slow towards the College roundabout into Salisbury.
25: Travel.
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0: Houston, Texas is the new song from Ella Langley, and that's how it's spelt, so that's how I'm pronouncing it. Houston, Texas. Right, brand new music here on Nation Radio, where it is nearly time to reveal tonight's topical tune. Thank you for your suggestions for that. We'll play the best one in a moment after the latest news and weather for the South.
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3: The top stories this hour. Middlesbrough have called for Southampton to be kicked out of the Championship playoff final. They've accused their semi-final opponents of trying to obtain an unfair and unlawful advantage after someone from the club was allegedly caught spying on their training session. We've been getting some reaction in Southampton.
4: Honestly, I think it was uncalled for. You know, there was no real need for it. Southampton are a decent club. They can work out tactics on their own.
5: They get the points deduction rather than losing a game at Wembley. It'd be nice to see him back at Wembley.
3: A hearing's due to be held by Tuesday. The EFL says the result of that could result in changes to the fixture. Here's Martin Sanders, otherwise known as Podcaster Football Martin.
6: Huge amount on the line. It has overshadowed it. Absolutely. The game on Tuesday night against Borough, the two games against Borough, really, massively in the spotlight. But I think from a fan's perspective, I think it maybe added a nasty edge to it.
3: Elsewhere, Labour's ruling bodies allowed Andy Burnham to stand in the selection process for the upcoming by-election in Greater Manchester. The MP for Makerfield quit as a way for the Manchester mayor to make his way back to Westminster. That would then make him eligible for any leadership contest against Sir Keir Starmer, alongside former Health Secretary Wes Streeting. But polling expert Joe Twyman says it's all a big gamble.
7: Among the average person in the streets, these are not well-known people, at least at a national level. And then the ultimate question is, can any of these candidates change Labour's overall rating? And there's a big question mark about that.
3: And drivers are being advised to plan their weekend journeys as closures take place on the M275 around Portsmouth. The first set of diversions will start at 10 tonight and will continue until 5 on Monday morning.
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3: A look at tomorrow. Expect a sunny start with highs for you of 13 degrees. That's the latest. I'm Greg Dean.
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0: This is Nation Radio Friday night, and the world famous What's for Tea is on. Now, you peaked last night, Selena Ross, didn't you, with your fish and chip Friday? What is it going to be then?
1: See, tonight it's going to be a chunky potato, but we're going with a bit of chilli on top out of the freezer. So I still think that's quite a winning Friday night.
0: Comforting, filling, and I like to think good for you as well. Though, mind you, when you smothered it in butter and chilli and cheese, perhaps
1: and
0: not
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0: quite so much.
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0: Up my end tonight, cheese and spinach frittata this evening. And of course, we want to know what yours is too. 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
7: In Winchester, there are delays on Chilbolton Avenue onto Romsey Road. That's then slow outbound. Still very busy around the College roundabout in Salisbury. And it's busy too at the Cane's Hill roundabout, just off Junction 7 of the M27. Also busy around Town Quay and Platform Road in Southampton.
3: Travel.
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Mark Collins has been out and about meeting members of the Naomi and Jax team, as well as some of the families who they've helped as well. 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

0: Hello, we are Nation Radio across the south with the best variety of hits. The world famous What's for Tea is on, and Jackie in Christchurch has got a chippy tea going on this evening. Well, it is Friday, isn't it? So Fish and Chip Friday is obviously the thing to be doing. Keep them coming. 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Just let us know what you're having, who you are and where you are would be lovely as well. Nation
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19: Looking pretty good on the roads at the moment. Still a bit of congestion on Romsey Road and Andover Road in Winchester, as well as the southbound A34. A reminder of the weekend roadworks affecting the M275. Work starting at 10 this evening, goes through to Monday morning. Means you won't be able to access the M275 from the A27. You will still be able to access the M275, though, from the M27.
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1: This is Nation Radio across the south with the world famous What's for Tea every night. John in Swanage has got garlic bread and lasagna tonight. That's going to sit heavy, I think, isn't it, for a weekend? But whatever tickles you fancy. Don't forget, let us know what's going on up your end. 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

0: 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What's for Tea continues over on Facebook. 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We call it the Happy Hour.
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18: The top stories this hour. Middlesbrough have called for Southampton to be kicked out of the Championship playoff final for trying to gain an unlawful advantage. A hearing's due to be held by Tuesday after allegations were made that the Saints spied on a Middlesbrough training session. Our reporter Freya Taylor spent the day outside St Mary's.
19: Well, the atmosphere here at the start of the week was exciting, energetic, and all anyone could talk about was the chance to go to...
20: When we get away!
19: But after a week of spying allegations and charges against the Saints, that mood has definitely changed.
20: I think that'll be it. And somehow I'd rather probably get the points deduction.
21: It is worrying, yeah, for the team.
22: It does seem a bit silly having come as far as they've come to then risk it all by doing something like that.
19: Martin Sanders is a podcaster and Saints fan. He's telling us there's a huge amount on the line.
23: It's overshadowed it. The two games against Borough, really. Massively in the spotlight. But I think from a fan's perspective, I think it maybe added a nasty edge to it.
19: Tickets have gone on sale for Wembley today despite the charges, but the EFL are warning fans the result of a hearing expected to be held by Tuesday could result in changes to the fixture.
24: In other news tonight, Labour's ruling bodies confirmed Andy Burnham will be allowed to enter the race for a seat in Parliament. The National Executive Committee's given the Greater Manchester Mayor permission to stand in the Makerfield by-election. It means he's a step closer to potentially challenging Sir Keir Starmer's leadership. And as road closures take place around Portsmouth this weekend, drivers are being advised to plan ahead. The first set of diversions for works on the M275 will start at 10 tonight and will continue until 5 a.m. on Monday. Craig Moore's involved in the works.
25: The advice I can say is just take your time and plan your routes and make sure that you're keeping up with communications that's coming around.
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24: A look at tomorrow. Expect a sunny start with highs for you of 13 degrees. That's the latest. I'm Greg Dean.
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0: We are 1 hour away from tonight's house party. First, 60 minutes of songs to sing along to. We call it the happy hour with Mantronix and Queen and

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0: didn't start the fire. This is the Happy Hour on Nation Radio. Stay here for more from the Sugar Babes and Cameo and George Michael and Estelle with American Boy up next. 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

0: 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Evening show is The House Party, and that kicks off at 8 this evening.
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0: Lady Gaga just danced on Nation Radio. That's your lot from me, Andy Jackson. Don't go anywhere, though. Stuart McGinley's got the house party in a couple of moments. Little heads up that I'll be over on our sister station, Nation Easy Radio, on Sunday afternoon at 12 noon with my old partner, Kate Weston, for the show we call Sunday Shenanigans. Nation
1: Radio. Unexpected item in bagging area. Oh, I'm sorry. Did you have somewhere you needed to be? Just pick that item back up and give it another scan. Unexpected item in bagging area. Nope. Try again. And would you look at that? There's quite a queue building up behind you. Unexpected item. Unexpected.
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Nation Radio's Friday Night House Party is on. Hello, I'm Stuart McGinley. Played your Jackson's Blame It on the Boogie, with the biopic now being the second highest grossing of all time from Michael Jackson. And Todd Terry there, and Something Going On. It's 8:10 now. And David Byrne celebrated his birthday earlier this week, and here he is with Express 2 and Lazy at Nation Radio.

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1: It's Corner Shop and the Brimful of Asher playing here at Nation Radio on the Friday Night House Party. 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

It was a glorious summer in 1992, and that song was number one everywhere. Snap and Rhythm is a Dancer. Stuart here at Nation Radio with your house party hits, and Neil Greenslade has more here tomorrow from 6 o'clock. Coming up, it's M People after the Average White Band now at Nation. Let's go round again at just gone 8:30.

0: Yeah. M-People at Nation Radio on the Friday Night House Party and One Night in Heaven. And if you're going to be having a Eurovision party tomorrow, we can help you get ready with the soundtrack sorted, because it's our European Hits Weekend. It starts tomorrow morning at 10 and we're playing your songs by European artists. And yes, we will chuck in a few Eurovision hits as well. It's all kicking off tomorrow morning from 10 here at Nation Radio, our European Hits Weekend. And good luck to Look Mum No Computer as well. On the way here next tonight at Nation Radio, it's the Bee Gees. Nation
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0: What a tune. It's what we do on the Friday night house party. Body Rockers and I Like the Way You Move. Now, stick around. We've still got two more hours of house party hits for your Friday, including from the summer of 1990, a song that just missed out on number one from D-Light, and also Cheryl Lynn at Nation.
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A bit of trance on the house party at Nation Radio with Delirium and Silence. And we slow things down here at the other side of the weekend after all the partying with Chilled Nation. This is where we bring you the softer side of the 80s and the 90s with Mark Franklin. It all kicks off Sunday night from 9 here at Nation Radio after Steve's Beat Surrender. Coming up, it's Praz Michelle and ODB after 99 Souls at Nation Radio.

0: Channeling some Dolly and Kenny, it's Praz Michelle, ODB and Maya at Nation Radio and the Ghetto Superstar. It is the Friday night house party for tonight. And if you'd like to get in contact with us, 07740 938 500 is our WhatsApp number anytime. And look us up on the socials as well, including Instagram and Facebook. And coming up in a minute, she's all upside down. It's Diana Ross, closing off this year's Brighton Pride.
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Well, they had Donna Summer in mind when they wrote that song, but she didn't want to do it. So it was Lonnie Gordon who had the hit with Happening All Over Again, Nation Radio's Friday Night House Party with me, Stuart McGinley, and Madcon's Begging coming up after Gwen Guthrie. She's still trying to sort out that rent at Nation Radio.

0: Nation Radio on the Friday Night House Party. That takes me back to that summer of 1996 when we thought football was coming home and Badil and Skinner released Three Lions for the first time. They're going to be putting out a 30th anniversary mix of that soon, by the way. They have JX and There's Nothing I Won't Do on the Friday Night House Party at Nation Radio. And coming up next, Wild Cherry.
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0: From the early 90s, Bizarre Ring, Kenanji Brown, and I'm Gonna Get You at Nation Radio with your Friday night house party hits. I've got one more hour of the party coming up tonight with the originals I Love You Baby and Lip Sync and the Funky Town next on Nation Radio's Friday night house party.
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So trancey, I love that. The only hit for Opus 3 at Nation Radio on the Friday night house party, and it's a fine day. Well, it's been a while since we've had one of those. More showers to come over the weekend, but there is a sign. Things will settle down midway through next week. Let's hope so. Got some Crystal Waters and a proper earworm on the way here at Nation after Joel Corry.

0: That'll be going round in your head for a while. From the early 90s, Crystal Waters at Nation Radio and the Gypsy Woman. So it's our European Hits Weekend to coincide nicely with Eurovision. It's come round quick, hasn't it? Good luck to Look Mum No Computer taking to the stage tomorrow in Vienna. It all kicks off on the telly tomorrow night. And if you're having a Eurovision party and you've got plans to do and things to sort out, we've got the soundtrack sorted for you all this weekend with our European Hits at Nation Radio. Starting tomorrow morning from 10 o'clock. And yes, we're going to chuck in some Eurovision hits as well. We've got some history on the way next tonight and Mai Tai at Nation.
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1: 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We're on. Are you?

Basement Jacks, a bit of funk on a Friday night, and Red Alert. It's Stuart here with your Friday night house party until 11 o'clock this evening. David Francis then takes us into Saturday morning. And we have more house party hits tomorrow from 6, right here with Neil Greenslade at Nation Radio.

0: A fantastic remix from David Morales of Jamiroquai Space Cowboy at Nation Radio on the Friday Night House Party. Foxy's back on Sunday with the Nation Network Chart Show, and this time we're going back to May of 1982, 1999 and 2006. 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

0: 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I'll be back here again then on Monday night with a whole new week of albums in our Hall of Fame, and of course your 80s at 8 to start the show on Monday night. Have a great weekend and stick with us here at Nation Radio. David Francis is coming up with music from Robbie Williams and Stevie Wonder.
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12: 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All right, thank you, Stuart. 11 o'clock across the south. Welcome to The Late Show at Nation Radio. I'm David Francis. Katy Perry and Stevie Wonder coming soon. And we'll start with a sing-along from Robbie Williams.

0: playing the South's best variety of hits. Just gone 10 past 11. Katy Perry and Stevie Wonder. Hope your week's been okay. I know that social media gets a bit of a slating. I mean, always it gets a slating for something. What I love about it is that it gets you closer to the people that you want to know more about. So the artists that you like listening to, and the singers and the bands and the actors and the TV shows. For example, I wouldn't have known that I had something in common with Miles Smith if it hadn't been for Twitter. Because like me, Miles Smith was useless at PE at school.
1: I was like, terrible at sport. I was like the chubby kid who couldn't kick a ball properly or throw a ball properly. So like the next coolest thing's music. And so like for my whole life I've aspired and dreamed to go on and do the big things, and sort of you never quite believe you can until sort of that moment switches where it's happening, and it's super weird. 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And so it coming now, like sort of at 26, is still a shock, but also really awesome.
0: Do you know what? I wasn't that switched on at 26. Here's the current song with Niall Horan, Drive Safe at Nation.

0: plenty of hits. We are messing about. This is Nation Radio. Prince, 1999. Miles Smith and Niall Horan as well. Drive safe. It's 20 past 11.
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0: I don't know whether you heard Andy Jackson this afternoon. 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Next Wednesday, the money goes up again. This time, it's £400,000. 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And it's the easiest thing in the world. I mean, I love the simplicity of Make Me a Winner. All you need to do is send a very quick text. 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

0: and Everybody Wants to Run the World t-shirt. Remember those? I mean, I didn't run the world, I did 8 or 9 laps of the school playground on Friday afternoon. But I got the t-shirt, and I think I got a copy of the record as well. Tears for Fears at Nation Radio, Everybody Wants to Rule the World, and Taylor Swift as well. Dry tonight, by the way, across the south. Tomorrow's going to be a bit of a mixture. Some sunshine in the morning, some rain in the afternoon, and about 14 or 15 the high. And the same for Sunday. 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Nation
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0: Nation Radio plays the South's best variety of hits. If you're looking for some new music to stream this weekend, Somber's album is called I Barely Know Her, and it's so good. I was at that gig at the Brixton Academy about a month, 6 weeks ago. The one where he had a bit of a meltdown and moaned about the venue and the staff and everything. I mean, it wasn't that bad. I've been to worse places, but the gig was so good. He's brilliant live. Somber, Homewrecker. New music from Nation Radio. It's nearly midnight, by the way, across the South. I'm David Francis with more of the best variety of hits next.
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0: 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Thanks for choosing Nation Radio all over the South. I'm David Francis, making good on the guarantee of playing the best variety of hits with Jesse J and new Teddy Swims inside the next 10 minutes after a 90s anthem.

Jesse J, Domino from Nation Radio, playing the South's best variety of hits. I was in Germany a couple of weeks ago. I don't know whether I've talked about this on the radio or not. I was in Cologne. We did a day in Cologne, a day in Dusseldorf, and a day in Bonn. I went with a mate. And we were walking to Cologne Station on the Thursday morning. And I looked at this woman that was walking towards me and thought, you look like Jesse J. And it was Jesse J. She was doing a show there and literally got off the Eurostar to go and do this gig in Cologne and then got back on the Eurostar the next morning, apparently. I love that. It's a great song. Domino from Nation with the best variety of hits. And new music from Teddy Swims, Mr. Know-It-All, Nation Radio.

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Earth, Wind & Fire, Let's Groove. And Teddy Swims' new song, and that's great, by the way, Mr. Know-It-All. His album, I've Tried Everything But Therapy, is still one of my favourite albums of the past couple of years. If you haven't heard it, it's really worth listening to this weekend. Right, coming up, Lightning Seeds and Maroon 5 and Boston. Nation Radio.

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0: Gaga, Ariana Grande, Rain On Me from Nation Radio, all over the South with the best variety of hits. 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

0: 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And this is David Francis, all over the South with more of the best variety of hits after one at Nation.
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0: 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Nation.